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My name is Firdaus Bulbulia, and I am one of the executive members of the global movement Put Children First, which is a pan-African program where we want to place children's issues, especially education, high on the agenda. 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
1: That's right.
0: This is the eternity of a family.

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0: Chegou is really an artist this day. 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It is in the net. 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Incredible.
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debuting every Saturday. It's Mathematical 7. Oh, yes. What time? 7:30 a.m. on the dot. 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Of course it's Evil 7 Sports Radio Station, 103.7 FM, Terrestrial Radio, and of course on our social media platforms. What's it about? 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
1: Lionel Messi, could this be the hat-trick before half-time? 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
0: And guess what? The sports fans are not left out. 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
2: The better is not competition. 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
3: Ronaldo, I disagree. You cannot compare Jopedo with Haaland. Jopedo is not better than Haaland, or is not even in level with Haaland.
2: Why are we saying Haaland? 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

You know, one time things got so bad until I had to go to one of my friends and talk to him. And I told him, I said, you know, I'm having problems with the woman that I love. It seems that I call her on the phone and I just can't get her to answer. And then I went to her house and I saw a car parked in the driveway. I knocked on the door, but still my knocks went unanswered. And then I went home and I watched television until television went off. And then I played my records until I just didn't want to hear them anymore. And finally I went to bed, but I found myself waking up a few hours later. And the tears were running down my face. And my friend told me, he said, Lenny, you just ought to forget about her. But I told my friend, I said, you know, maybe you've never been in love like I've been in love. And maybe you've never felt the thing.

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name is Oluwatoyin Njoku Senumi, a former director at the Central Bank of Nigeria. I'm privileged to be here in Nigeria enjoying the Eagle 7 Sports Radio

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I said, darling, I want to be the perfect woman for you. I got myself a 3-year subscription to Essence magazine. Read it from cover to cover. You know I wanted to be perfect for him. I said, black is beautiful. Just keep getting up. Together we can make it. It's gonna be all right. Forget about what society says is or isn't, or what can or cannot be. Keep getting up. He quit his job. Came home one day with 14 mirrors. Some Afro sheen, some Afro clean, some Afro fluid, some Afro do it to it. Gonna sit up in the room and look at the black beautiful. Check out the boy, mother's love, mother's love. I said, well, my darling, I hate to get in your business, you know what I mean, but I mean, what about a job? I mean, what about the gas and the electricity? Well, not that I am equating a job with your manhood, you understand, but I mean, you did have a choice in this. He said, I got to get myself together. I'm tired of working for somebody else. I made me take out a small businessman's loan and open up a head shop. I said, but that's not bringing no money in. I mean, he said, you working, ain't you? Get off my back. I don't know. You see, I wasn't raised like that, y'all. I mean, I figure if I got to get up and go to work every day, then every able-bodied in the household is supposed to get up and go, at least looking. I know it ain't easy out there, but I said, now, for some reason you feel that you can no longer be the man that I thought you were at the beginning of our relationship, then I got this one thing to lay on you, my sweet.

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I know your moves now. Don't pull me like this. And don't kiss my eyelids like that. And please don't suck my earlobes like that. And

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I've been trying so damn long and making so many hard gigs.

0: 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Studying. Driving. 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

0: Welcome back on Sidelines family. And thank you so much for staying tuned. I'm so sorry, it wasn't my intention to keep you guys waiting for so long, but there were some technical difficulties that we had to fix. My apologies. Time check is 18 minutes past 3 p.m. this beautiful Friday, the 8th of May, 2020. And family, it's Feel Good Friday! Yeah, you're still locked in with me. Thank you for staying tuned. I'm really, really, really, really grateful. That was Shay Vibes and Omale with My Healer. And don't forget, family, it's a Friday, so you don't need a reason to be happy. Okay? Okay? And then it's past three, so... I don't think you have serious work to do at work. Think about it. Past three. Who's gonna know? I'm speaking in parables just in case your boss is there or something. The point is, loosen up a bit and dance, okay? So our fun question for the day is, which do you prefer? Bolli and granite or Bolli and fish stew? Actually, it's a tough choice for me because I like fish stew a lot. On every other day, I really do prefer fish to meat. But then, Bolli and granite, it feels like it's default, like they were born together, you know? So I'll pick Bolli and granite. So how about you, family? What would you pick? It's still the Sidelines on Eagles Sports Radio 103.7 FM with Vicky Manny and the Princess. And of course, I'm the Princess. So all those who tried to call while we were fixing stuff, I'm so sorry. My apologies. I'm so sorry. But yeah, let the calls start coming in. Unfortunately, Sha, we don't have that much time. But let's see what we can do with the time we have left. 0700-2255-1037. 0700-2255-1037. You can also call 081-2782-8497. 081-2782-8497. Or you can call 0... You can text us on WhatsApp or call us on WhatsApp. The number is 0706728-0732. 0706728-0732. Let's see who this caller is. Hello, good afternoon.
1: Hello, good afternoon.
0: Hi, good afternoon. What's your name and where are you calling from? Baba D, Dante. How far? I'm good, I'm good. Thank you for asking.
1: Mark, what are you doing?
0: Vicky is unavailable today, unfortunately for us.
1: Today is very Thursday. You know, I want to talk to time before.
0: What? You wanted?
1: I said today is very Thursday. I want to confession time.
0: Oh, okay.
1: So I can't confess you anyway. The reason I'm not been calling you, you guys, I've been listening to that thing.
0: So why haven't you been calling? I'm listening.
1: Okay. I use the first way to cover Bolli and granite with my national honor. I really love you.
0: We're in the same shoes. Yeah, thank you very much for calling Baba D. Yes, family, I have somebody supporting me. Bolli and granite is for Baba D. How about you? Would you prefer Bolli and granite or Bolli and fish stew? And don't be deceived by the fish stew. You can eat fish stew with rice. Nobody should say that I'm trying to convince you. I'm just saying. The number is 0700-2255-1037. 0700-2255-1037. You can also call 081-2782-8497. 081-2782-8497. If you're quite busy, I don't know why I'm busy on a Friday, but if you're busy, please text me on WhatsApp. The number is 070-6728-0732. Don't forget, guys, if you have a place that you're going this weekend, involve me, please. Although, if it's an Oambe party of this Ashebi, is it that will cut Ashebi for me? I'll just tie it on my hair, right? I mean, I don't need to wear the outfit. I don't mind. See, half yard, I will manage. Quarter yard, I can even gum it to my own scarf. I just need to go out today, guys. I mean, tomorrow. But speaking about Oambes and parties, guys, you won't believe what happened. But you might believe it. Amen. The Nigerian church wedding has gone viral after the bride reportedly dozed off during the ceremony while the groom was seen repeatedly yawning at the altar. The incident, which occurred during a lengthy church service, drew attention from guests as the couple struggled to stay awake during key moments of the program. I can't imagine sleeping on my wedding day. You know what? Maybe at this point, weddings should not be like regular church services. It should just be both. Even for traditional wedding ceremonies, it's always so long. That's the thing with Africans. We are so dramatic because weddings is just one day. So you want to put as much emphasis into it. But I can relate to this couple. Imagine, you know, of course, couples rarely sleep well the night before the wedding. They are doing stuff with their friends and, you know, so they're already exhausted. I don't think I will sleep a wink the night before my wedding, sir. And then I have to go to the church and then they're doing lengthy stuff. Instead, I will sleep. Maybe this is just for, I don't even know what to say, because there's no chance that churches will be willing to to cut down on the stuff they do during wedding services. I don't know, Sham. I feel for the couple. Don't worry, dear couple. When you get home, you sleep, hopefully. But this is just a gist that I saw, and I thought I should let you guys know. I mean, I'm not surprised. I don't think this would be the only time somebody's sleeping during their wedding, because wedding stuffs are usually very elaborate. Even the reception. Sometimes I wonder, I think about it. Some of us guests, we get there during reception. But the couples, them. From church to reception to after party to night to whatever, especially now that it's our Gen Z time, they will keep at it to like sometimes really late at night. They will dance with these people, take pictures with these people. Wedding is stressful, man. It's really, really, really stressful. You know what? Maybe couples should take a break, maybe 2 days, just to rest in preparation for the stress of wedding. But perhaps that's why we have the honeymoon. I wish this amazing couple happy married life. And I hope they get time to rest as much as they need. Anyways, back to our fun question for the day. Bolly and Granot all but.

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0: I sincerely do hope your day is going well. I shouldn't be asking because you're spending it with me. Time check, it's 43 minutes past 3 p.m. this beautiful Friday, the 8th of May, 2026. And our fun question for the day is, bouillon granot or bouillon fish stew, which would you prefer on any given day? 0700-2255-1037. Let's see what the people like. 0812782-8497. 0812782-8497. 0700-2255-1037. 0800-2728-2897. If you want to text me on WhatsApp or call me on WhatsApp, the number is 0706728-0732. 0706728-0732. Okay, although we don't have that much time, let's see what we can do. Let's see what we can do. Would I be able to pull this off? Okay, let me just do it. Our artist for today is... drum rolls! You guys are going to be in suspense. Someone's calling. Hello, good afternoon. Hello? Ooh, this person says no, end the suspense right now. Okay, no problem. Our artist for today is Olamide Bado. Make some noise, family. Noise. Ovation for my man. Bring it on, DJ, bring it on. Actually, I feel quite sad because aside technical difficulties, I intended for Lamide to have the playlist because he's a legend. But then we're just going to have to see what we can do about it. So let me quickly read his biography. Olamide Gbenga Adedeji, known as Olamide, is a Nigerian rapper, singer, songwriter, and record executive. Regarded as one of the most influential artists in Nigeria and Africa, he has been crucial to creative and commercial success of several Afrobeat music stars. He released his debut studio album, Rhapsody, while signed to Idis Kabasa's Coded Tunes. YBNL, his follow-up album, was released under his label imprint, known as YBNL Nation. The album was supported by the singles First of All, Voice of the Tree, Stupid Love, and Ilefo Illuminati. On 7th of November 2013, he released his third studio album, Baddest Guy Ever Liveth. He was born in Bariga, Lagos State, and was the second of three children with his father's second wife. Wow. So because we don't have time, let's just go to his discography and his awards and nominations. The studio albums include Rhapsody, YBNL, Baddest Guy Ever Liveth, Street OT, Eyomiweda, The Glory, Lagos Nawa, Carpe Diem, UI Scooty, Unruly, Olamide, and, you know, ETC. He won Album of the Year for African Entertainment Awards in 2025. In 2024, he won Outstanding International Song NAACP Image Awards. In 2023, Best African Music Performance with Amapiano on the 66th Annual Grammy Awards. And then for the Headies, he won Best Male Artist. That was 2022. Wow, amazing man he is. You know what, guys? Make some noise! I'm trying to rush because I need Vajo to have enough time to show his dollar love. Okay, we have a message. This one reads, Bolly and Granot is a perfect combo from Oloyede Temidayo Abdulaziz in Abuja. Thank you very much. I'm so glad somebody supports me. Ugh. I do like fish stew, but with Bolly, are you playing? What are we doing here? Oh, why am I missing this call? Oh my God. Oh my God. What are we going to do? I want to pick my family's call. What do I do? What do I do? Let's get to the music, family. When we're done listening to Olamide's song, actually, we're not going to be able to play as many as we would have loved because of the official countdown and, of course, entertainment. But then we'll see what we can do. And while we do entertainment, I'll pick your calls and read your messages. Do we have a deal? Okay, let's get to the music. What song do we start from? This one is Olamide and Omale with Infinity. Because Olamide is the goat till infinity. This is what I did there. Ha!
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Okay. I released that so much. I hope you enjoyed it too. All I'm doing was giving us back to back. And goodness me, I had to cut the legend off because we don't have that much time. I feel so sad. But regardless, I really enjoyed it. I hope you did as well. Time check is 6 minutes past 4 p.m. And you know what time it is. It is time for entertainment and the official countdown of the sidelines. Thank you for staying tuned, family. Thank you so much. I'm so grateful. It's still the sidelines on Eagle 7 Sports Radio 103.7 FM with Vicky Manny and the Princess. Of course, I'm the Princess. Okay, so it's about time for entertainment. Let me tell you what is going on in the world of entertainment. The most important news to me, as far as I'm concerned, listen up. Nigerian music powerhouse Marvin's Record is celebrating its 40th anniversary. Guys, make some noise! Oh my God, did I say 40th? Forgive me, I meant 14th. I'm so happy. Over the years, Don Jazzy has helped so many artists directly and indirectly, like by signing or by assisting to attain stardom, to produce good music, and his impact in Nigeria and Afrobeat, oh my God, it simply cannot be quantified. So of course, the Sidelines crew, we are celebrating with Don Jazzy and Marvin's Record today. Make some noise, family. Don Jazzy wrote, and I quote, 14 years later and we are still building our future. I'm grateful to everyone who has supported the vision, the artists, the music and the culture. So much more to come. Marvin at 14. Oh, I feel... Oh my God.

0: It's absolutely fantastic, family, and I'm so glad. Where did we start coming from? Tiwa Savage or to Ara Star? Imagine, think about it. No, it's really amazing. From the queen of Afrobeat herself to Sabi Girl. One person does that. Make some noise for Marvin's record and for Don Jazzy himself. Okay. And still about music, this one isn't as exciting as Marvin's anniversary. But, Afrobeat singer and businessman Mr. Easy has revealed why he intentionally keeps a distance from listening to too much of Burna Boy's music, despite admiring him greatly. What did he say? He spoke highly of Burna Boy's creativity and lyrical depth while referencing the hit song Ye. Reacting to the lyric, Big Man, we know the way Agbada, Mr. Easy explained why the line carries a powerful meaning to him. He said, Big Man, we know the way Agbada. Do you know how deep that line is? Because if you're a big man in Lagos, you have to wear Agbada. And then speaking further, he said he deliberately avoids consuming too much of Burna Boy's music because he fears it might influence his own sound. In his words, I don't even like listening to Burna Boy because if I listen too much, you hear it in my music. So I try to stay away from Burna because I have a low register as well in my voice. So he's saying, in essence, good. I like Burna Boy so much that if I listen too much to him, I'll start to reflect it in my own song. And hey, I don't want that, actually. Even me, I don't want that. Mr. Easy, just be singing what you are singing. We are comfortable. We have Burna Boy. We don't need you to be Burna Boy. So please. See, I respect your decision. I do respect it. Oh my God. Nigerians are amazing people. Make some noise for us, guys. I admire humility and I admire self-awareness. This is just so beautiful. But guys, we have to get to the music because it's about time for the top 10 countdown. This one is Buju Benson and Sars with Back Outside.
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That was PG Benson and Sars with Back Outside. Very fantastic song right there. But family, I'm so sorry. I have to leave. We still have stuff to do in the studio. It's just for you. All we do is for you. So I have to leave. But I'll leave you to enjoy the rest of the songs while I sign out with our number one song in the countdown. Of course, you know that Asake has the countdown because he released a new album. And everybody's going on it because, I mean, it's Asake. What do you expect? Our number one song is Forgiveness, and I'm going to play that as I live. My name is Precious Isioma Okofu, and I'm the princess. I really enjoyed doing this with you guys. I'm so sorry I couldn't pick that many calls, but by Monday, everything will be set, and then we'll go back to our usual shows. I love you guys so much. Bye!

My name is Oluwatoyinjo Kosenmi, former director at the Central Bank of Nigeria. I'm privileged to be here in Nigeria enjoying the Eagle 7 Sports Radio.

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